0: death becomes her, you know, in pursuit of youth. I feel like as a society and social media, we've got a little bit obsessed with it. What are your thoughts on that?
1: Yeah, I think definitely. I think even I'm a little guilty of this, you know. Just
0: you're
1: maybe,
0: very self-aware. I like that you admitted
1: definitely.
0: It. Yeah.
1: I do catch myself scrolling social media quite a bit. And I think with medical aesthetics, a lot of the people that come into my clinic, they're incredibly obsessed with looking younger, looking like certain people on social media, or just chasing trends on social media.
0: Just look like yourself. That's the best person. There's only one of you. Don't try and look like anybody else. Dr. Hayden Law, thank you so much for joining us. It's been an absolute pleasure. You're going to have to come back again. We could talk to you for the whole show. Absolutely fantastic chat to sort of, you know, learn a bit more about all of this. And it is fascinating, I think, this arena. There we are. Learned some new things as well. Time now for some weather. Dry with sunny periods, moderate to fresh, north to northeasterly winds. The outlook, windier and slightly cooler in the morning and the next couple of days. Fine and dry with temperatures rising gradually in the latter part of the week and early next week. And the temperature difference between day and night will be relatively large over inland areas. Temperature right now, 26 Celsius with a relative humidity of 65%. It's 11:30. Let's head over to the newsroom.
2: Chief Executive John Lee says the government will enforce the law strictly if any violations are found over suspected improper steel reinforcement at a house in Stanley. Laboratory worker at a plague research institute in Siberia fell ill and died in undisclosed circumstances, prompting authorities to quarantine dozens of people. And US President Donald Trump said the United States had withdrawn all B-1 bombers from a British airbase because of unspecified threats that he believed were linked to Iran. The news from RTHK.

Hong Kong's five-year plan is announced. Security is the prerequisite for development, while development reinforces security. We will safeguard national security under the holistic approach. Develop an AI city brain for strengthened capabilities. Improve the civil service training system. Expedite digitalization and intelligentization. Enhance collaboration of district councils, care teams, and the three district committees.

Hong Kong's five-year plan is announced. We will drive the transformation of the service sector, pooling global innovation resources and talent. Leverage the edge as a common law jurisdiction to develop a hub for legal talent and a global capital of mediation. Enhance IP protection regime. 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

and exaltation is the goal. There's a whisper where the mystery unfolds. Silencio. A little brand new missive there from U2 here on Radio 3. Well, it's time to say goodbye once again. Thank you so much to Rob Lilwall and to Jared Watt and Morris Misalowski all the way from Australia. See you tomorrow. Take care. Have a brilliant rest of day.

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0: rather like that. That's Shapeshifter. It comes from Lord. About the Tuesday afternoon drive. Perry Martin joining us later on this afternoon for some of the worst hit records ever made.
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3: John Lee says the government is set to implement reforms and push for accountability as soon as possible in the wake of the deadly fire at Wang Phuk Court. Lee added that actions will be taken once the independent committee submits its report on the Taipo disaster. The chief

say it isn't stew. Cool things about having a beer belly. Thank you for joining in. 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

Kerry Martin joins us after the news for a run through our theme this week. They all went to number one, I believe. And they are some of the worst hits of the... They went to the top of the 1970s. Right after the news.

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Smoothest jams of all time coming your way tonight. You could have been anywhere else doing anything else. I appreciate you hanging out with me this evening. Yeah, rock was one of the most commercially successful genres to emerge from the late 70s. And yet has managed to evade concise definition, I guess, since its inception. Many people think it boils down to a feeling or a mood that cannot be found in other kinds of music. Simply put, you know it when you hear it. It's fluid. It's catchy. It's easy feeling. Got a great melody. Groovy beat. Lighthearted. Steels and Croft, Christopher Cross, Bill Withers. And the artist of the night, my boys, Toto. So sit back, relax, grab some sustenance and aperitif or two. And let's get serious. Right here on Radio 3, it's After Hours with Michael Lance.

One of the most identifiable hits of 1982 was written by Toto co-founder David Paich. But it wasn't written about Roxanne Arquette, as some people claimed, even though keyboardist Steve Picaro was dating her at the time. Here's Roxanna, Toto.

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You can feel it, people feel it.